talking about? Let me tell you about this chick. I've known her for years, and suddenly she gets new on me. I mean, she falls in here, spilling out of her clothes, riding that donkey, stuffing hot dogs in that lascivious vacuum cleaner mouth of hers. She's a crowd, I tell you. She was feeling it. Then from Jump Street, she asked me for a 2-year deal with no options and no retention of copyright if her advances are recouped. Advances? Man, she'd have to get a body transplant to get any advances from me.

She dances on my tongue. I know it's just a hunch, but she might be the one.

And this town's lost its faith. Our colors will fade eventually. So if our time is running out, day after day, we'll make the mundane our masterpiece. Oh my, my, oh my, my love. I take one look at you, you're taking me out.

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I give you my phone number. When you worry, call me. I make you happy.

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Now there is this song I wrote. I hope you learned it note for note like good little children. Don't worry. Be happy.

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Put a smile on your face. Don't bring everybody down like this. Don't worry. It will soon pass, whatever it is. Don't worry, be happy.